0: Caro Radio, dein Technikradio.
1: Hey yo, homie.
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1: 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Aw, super kawaii.
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